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You guys, shouts out to everyone that put in their requests. This is like the songs that South Florida loves to listen to, okay? Right now, third most requested, Zara Larsson, Lush Life.

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The Rhythm of Miami. It's been a big moment for the ladies in shoe designs, okay? Hilary Duff dropped a Reebok collection, and now Lisa is dropping her Moon Nike collection tomorrow. I can't wait to see it. It hits

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If it's Goya, it's got to be good. 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
1: 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You know, yeah. 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
23: 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We play your favorite pop songs. 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Gotta get that. 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
0: New month, new laws in effect in the state of Florida.
5: Oh, boy.
0: Minimum wage is now $15 an hour. That was the final installment, I believe,
5: okay.
0: Since, they had an Excel spreadsheet of, I think it was a dollar a raise every year for a certain amount of time. We are now officially at $15 an hour.
5: Okay.
0: Rental application fraud is now a third degree felony. So lying about who you are and what you make when trying to rent a place, no longer being ignored. That is the sound of landlords breathing a sigh of relief. Who've been shafted by false identities. And the threshold to report a car crash is now $2,000 so that you're not calling the cops for a fender bender. And I want to know, when did we all become adjusters to be able to calculate $2,000 in repairs? Like, that's about $1,680. So we don't need to call the cops.
5: It's just a side of view mirror. Go pick one up at AutoZone.
0: Exactly, right? But yeah, it starts today, October the 1st.
5: Here we go.
0: Oh, my God.
8: Where's the spooky music?
0: Actually, I had a great open, and I forgot about it.
8: Where the hell is the spooky?
0: Okay, can we not start the yelling this early in the morning? Some people are just now waking up. They're getting that first cup of coffee. There you go.
5: Now we're here.
0: That's all you had to do.
5: I forgot it was October today.
0: Ever since you moved to South Florida, you've become much louder.
5: I have dealt with a lot of loud people in my 9 to 5, in my 5 to 9, and that is you, Jade. I've learned from the best. You have a very loud voice. You have a very voluminous.
0: 60 seconds into the show, and the insults
8: are rolling. It wasn't an insult. You insulted me. I was just telling you where I learned from.
0: And he keeps yelling. Welcome to the Jade Alexander Show. It's 97.3. It's the Rhythm of Miami. Welcome to the first day of October.

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1: Well, I listen to you every time. Me and my mom work at Amazon. We drive the Tamarack, and we always listen to you in the morning.

0: Hey, it's 97.3. It's the Rhythm of Miami. Welcome to the Jade Alexander Show. You know what we like to do this early in the morning, because our brain needs it. We need a little activity, a little stimulation to get the day going. So, well, it's not a game show.
1: Come on down.
0: A little morning riddle. See if you can unpack it. See if you can decipher it. Ready?
1: I got it. I used to be the riddle master.
0: I'm
1: really
0: rusty.
1: You're the
0: riddle master, trivia god. I get it.
1: Trivia god, yes.
0: You need to introduce yourself every single time.
1: Riddle master.
0: Just answer the damn
1: question.
0: Retired.
1: Okay, go ahead, please.
0: A man once said that he went 35 days without sleep. How is that possible?
1: Sleep was somebody's name. Somebody's without. The horse's name was Friday. Sleep.
0: You call yourself the riddle master?
1: 35 days without sleep. How is that even possible? 35 days, that's over a month without sleep. That would make you go crazy. But there's a trick. There's a word in there that you're...
0: It's a riddle, so yes. You just need to unpack it.
1: Unpack it. Say it again. One more time.
0: A man once said that he went 35 days without sleep. How is that possible?
1: He lied. He's a liar.
0: Is that your final answer?
1: That's my final answer.
0: A man once said that he went 35 days without sleep. How is that possible? He slept at night.
1: Oh, son of a mother.
0: You missed it.
1: Damn it.
0: You missed it.
1: Damn it
0: was
1: it.
0: Right there in front of you.
1: And of course,
0: right
1: he went 35 days without sleeping.
0: Every morning at 6:20, DJ Vic Latino, your morning mix, because we pump it up here early on the Jade Alexander Show. 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
1: Miami-Dade on 95 southbound at Northwest 62nd Street. We have an accident blocking a left lane. Hialeah on the Palmetto northbound at Northwest 122nd Street. 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

0: Jade's Juice on Hits 97.3. The Rhythm of Miami. Sponsored by Brayman Honda. We always say yes. Yes to savings. Yes to you.
1: Today's grandparents apparently are too cool to be called grandma and grandpa anymore. So they are kindly asking that their children's children start calling them Gigi, Gaga, Mimi, Coco, Lolo,
2: Poo-poo.
1: Poppy, Chief, and even, I love this one, Grand Dude.
3: Grand Dude's awesome.
1: Right?
3: That is actually, my mother-in-law, she has a grandchild, and she's called Lovey.
1: Lovey. See, those are, yeah.
3: That's nice.
1: You know what? Grandparents today aren't the grandparents of yesteryear. They're a lot more active. They go to the gym. They travel. They're still working. And they just feel like they just need a little more of a creative way of being addressed. And grandma and grandpa ain't cutting it. Now, the abuelos, my people aren't complaining about being called abuelito that I know of yet. An aviation site called Aero Corner recently set out to find the worst airports in America.

0: You have clearance, Clarence.
1: Roger, roger. What's our vector, Victor?
2: All right, so what they did is they combined on-time departure data with customer feedback.
3: Okay.
2: 10 worst airports in America. Number one, Chicago.
3: The worst one?
2: Worst one.
3: Wow.
2: Number two, Newark. I can see that.
3: I've never flown there.
2: New Jersey. Number three, Fort Lauderdale Hollywood International Airport.
3: FLL.
2: I would like you to know that MIA is not even in the top 10.
3: That's insane. That's actually crazy.
2: Worst on-time departure record among the major U.S. airports. Fort Lauderdale up there in the top three.
3: Wow.
2: All right. Willie Nelson. Can we talk a moment here about Willie Nelson? He is in what I consider that elite group that Sam Elliott, the actor, and Paul Rudd, the other actor, belong to, that no matter how many years go by, they just look the same.
3: Willie Nelson's been the same age forever.
2: Yeah, and he doesn't change. You can go ahead and...
4: Your next movie in Hollywood.
2: No, that's not what I want. What I'm looking for is a little Willie Nelson music to accompany my little conversation about Willie. There you go.
5: Just can't wait to get on.
2: With that said, Willie was ready to punch out 4 years ago, but his wife wouldn't let him. He got COVID so bad. Like he said, I was slipping. I felt like it was over. And he got all the treatments, but he was like totally convinced COVID was going to take him out. His wife of 40 years had one thing to say about that.
6: She said, if you die, I'll kill you.
2: True love is amazing, right?
3: Yeah.
2: If you're a reader, by the way, and a big Willie Nelson fan, he's got a new book about his life coming out next month. Let's see. It's 6:43, October the 1st, as far as the weather. Do you really want to know? Yeah, just read between the lines. We've got a killer jam coming up in 9 minutes. A little throwback for you on Hits 97.3, The Rhythm of Miami.
5: On the road again. 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
5: The life I love is making music with my friends. 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
2: In Miami-Dade, Hialeah on the Palmetto northbound at Northwest 122nd Street. Emergency construction work has a right lane blocked in Palm Beach County, Boca, on the turnpike northbound approaching Glades Road. We have a broken down vehicle blocking a right lane. 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
1: Step into the classroom for a little edumacation. The term hot stepper in Jamaican patois is a term used for a fugitive or a man on the run. But this throwback from 1994, a beautiful hybrid of dance and hip-hop by Aini Kamoze, is not about real-world violence, because that's not what we do around here. This is a song about him being a lyrical gangster. Kind of like the way you feel you're a trivia gangster.
2: I am.
1: Know what I'm saying? Like, you own it. You own the space.
2: I grew up on the trivia streets.
1: There you go.
2: Yep.
1: Well, Aini Kamoze grew up as a lyrical gangster.
2: I love
1: or
2: that.
1: So he says. Today's jam, baby, on Hits 97.3, The Rhythm of Miami.

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0: It has been 3 years since this happened, and it is just now going viral. Let me preface by saying I am huge on writing actual handwritten thank you notes, not a text, not an email. I am big, whether it's an individual or a business, a boss, I'm very big on buying thank you notes, blank thank you cards in bulk. And I like send, you go to Costco, you can get like a package of 50 for like next to nothing. And they're really pretty. Lots of glitter and flowers. Anyway, I digress. Angelina Jolie, back in 2023, again, 3 years ago, she wrote a thank you note to a 5-star resort in Greece where she and the crew were staying while they were filming the movie Maria. So it was a work trip, a delightful time at a 5-star resort in Greece.
1: Awesome.
0: Like, how do you mess that up? But anyway, what's gone viral is her handwritten note. Okay. People are saying you got to be either a Gen Xer or a boomer to actually be able to read this because it's in cursive.
1: Yeah.
0: Now, I don't know when they stopped teaching cursive in school because remember, I don't have kids.
1: I was like one of the last crews to
0: So you're a millennial.
1: I'm 32.
0: By the time you graduated high school, you had already learned how to write in cursive.
1: We learned
0: yes?
1: it in like elementary, no, maybe
0: right?
1: it was middle school. I don't remember. But yes, we learned it early on, but I don't remember learning it after middle school.
0: All right. But this note apparently is so difficult to read. They're saying even people who can read cursive can't really decipher it very easily.
1: Yeah, and we looked at it.
0: Well, yeah, I read it and I was able to read most of it. I gave
1: though?
0: It to you, and
1: you
0: basically spoke in another language.
1: It was not the cursive I was taught.
0: Okay.
1: That was not the cursive I was taught.
0: So we recorded Ben reading it off the cuff. He hadn't seen it yet. You have to see this.
1: It's, yeah.
0: Did you post it yet
1: it's
0: on Instagram?
1: It's going to be up in 30 seconds.
0: Give us 30 seconds.
1: 30 seconds. Make sure you're following us already on Instagram.
0: Yes, please.
1: At Hits973.
0: And then I want you to see how Ben unpacks. And we have a full screen of the note so that you can go along
1: can
0: with Ben
1: along with
0: as,
1: it.
0: Yeah.
1: Doesn't look like, at least it doesn't look like American cursive.
0: I don't know. You guys let us know. And do they still teach cursive in school? I don't know. Do you read cursive?
1: My dad wrote all his little notes for us in cursive.
0: In cursive.
1: Yeah, but he's
0: Is
1: older
0: it
1: than cursive
0: completely
1: itself.
0: Extinct? I mean, are people just writing in block letters? And
1: I feel like
0: just,
1: everything's
0: really?
1: Being typed. Nobody's really writing handwriting stuff as much as they used to, you know?
0: I just told you.
1: As much as they used to.
0: I still write. Look at all my notes that I have here while I'm on the air.
1: The generation coming up. Everything's in cursive. I don't know how you do it. I don't even know how
0: so
1: to do
0: some
1: of
0: So now I know how to
1: letters.
0: Trip you guys up real well. Give you a stick shift car and write to you in cursive.
1: There you go.
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5: It's 97.3 traffic. A lot going on this morning. Southwest Dade on the Don Shula southbound after Bird Road. An accident has three right lanes blocked on the Don Shula southbound before Kendall Drive. An accident has two left lanes blocked. Miami Lakes Palmetto westbound before Red Road. An accident blocking the left lane on the 95 southbound at Northwest 62nd Street. An accident also blocking a left lane. In Boca Raton, Turnpike northbound approaching Glades Road, broken down vehicle blocking a right lane. And in Lauderdale Lakes, Oakland Park Boulevard westbound at Northwest 47th, accident there is blocking a right lane as well. 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

0: morning. Welcome to the Jade Alexander Show. Cursive writing, is it still a thing? Do you write in cursive?
1: Good morning, Jade. I personally still write in cursive in old fonts, I guess. But as a teacher, I have not seen any calligraphy, any cursive, any type of writing being taught in schools, unfortunately.
0: Now, how old are you? You sound young.
2: It's Drippy.
1: It's Drippy.
0: Oh, Drippy!
1: 43, not that young.
0: All right, so you're definitely from the generation that writes in cursive, but you're seeing that the kids, they just write in block letters, right? Or they're typing everything, or texting everything, obviously.
1: I was just going to say, that's when they're typing. I actually encourage a lot of writing just to work on their handwriting, because you cannot understand their bald writing.
2: Like, yeah, I'm wondering what their actual, like, just regular non-cursive
0: block
2: handwriting
0: letters
2: looks like. I feel like it's probably like a four-year-old chicken scratch. I don't know. I could be wrong.
0: Drippy, thank you for checking in, baby. We love you.
1: We love you also. Have a
0: shout out
1: day
0: to Kendall.
1: Yes.
0: Bye.
1: Bye-bye.
0: Hi, good morning. Cursive, yes or no?
3: Hi, good morning. Yes, cursive is still alive in schools. I'm a teacher, so I know about it.
0: What is your name?
3: Yesenia Castillo.
0: Yesenia, where do you teach?
3: I listen to you every day. I'm an ESOL teacher, but I know in fourth and fifth grade they teach cursive.
0: So it's still around. Very cool.
3: And Aranza's here. She always listens to you, too.
4: Hi.
0: Hi. Good morning. Thank you for being a part of us. We appreciate you. Are you hanging in for a $1,000 minute to win it?
3: Of course, every day.
0: We love you. Have a beautiful day. Stay blessed.
3: Oh, by the way, I have a present for you for your birthday, but I don't know how to get it to you.
0: Oh, girl, we need to talk. Hang on. Don't go away.
3: Okay.
0: Let's play for those $1,000. 10 questions, 60 seconds. Amilka, hope you're ready. 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
1: Hi there, good morning. Is this Amilcar Urroz?
2: Yes.
1: Did I pronounce that correctly?
2: Yes, you did.
1: It's Jade Alexander and Just Ben from your favorite radio station. I know that you're with us every single day.
2: Yes, that's correct.
1: What's the name of the station? Let me test you.
2: 97.3.
3: Yeah, baby.
1: What city do you live in?
2: Miami.
1: What part?
2: Kendall.
3: Yeah.
2: Kendall area.
3: Yeah. Hilarious. Hilarious, Milky. Hilarious.
1: Amilcar Urroz.
2: Yeah.
3: Milky Rice.
2: Yes.
1: It's not Milky Rice. Amilcar Urroz.
3: Rosos.
1: Yes. Ay, Dios mío. Mi amor, do you remember signing up to play $1,000 Minute to Win It?
2: Yes.
1: Sponsored by Lowercase Law, home of the lowest legal fees in the industry, where you've got 60 seconds to answer 10 questions. You know what you need to do. If you don't know an answer, say pass. We will come back if there's time left on the clock. Can only accept your very first answer. Mi cielo, if you get them all right, you will win $1,000 in 1 minute.
2: Okay, let's go ahead.
1: Love the enthusiasm. Okay.
2: Put it easy.
1: Is there a particular subject that you're not very good at?
2: I don't know. Let's see.
3: We'll find out. Yeah.
1: Well, Ben comes up with the questions, so you can blame him if they were hard. On 3, 2, 1.
4: What animal is the largest living land animal?
2: Elephant.
4: What does the M in MTV stand for?
2: Miami Police Department.
4: Name one of the four faces you can see carved from stone in Mount Rushmore. On Mount Rushmore.
2: Theodore Roosevelt.
4: How many feet are in a yard?
2: That's a good one. I passed.
4: Who is the famous scientist who proposed the law of gravity?
2: Isaac Newton.
4: In what city does the NFL team the Lions play?
2: Detroit.
4: What is the name of a group of four musicians performing together called?
2: It's a quartet.
4: What condiment was once sold as medicine in the 1800s? Ketchup or mayonnaise?
2: Pass.
4: Jane has 5 bags of candy, each containing 20 pieces. How many pieces of candy does she have?
2: 20 pieces.
4: What board game includes Colonel Mustard, Professor Plum, and Mrs. Peacock?
1: Amilcar,
3: not bad at all.
1: At least half.
3: Not bad. Yeah, we got half right.
1: Yeah?
3: Yeah, and then we passed on a few, got a couple wrong. That's all right. Really good. I think this one was not the easiest set in the world.
1: You do know that you came up with those
3: questions. I came up with them, and sometimes they're not the easiest. I don't know what you want me to do. All right, milk.
1: Amilcar Urroz. Where are you from,
2: that's
1: mi amor?
2: Right, that's me. I'm from Nicaragua original, but I was raised here.
3: Very nice. So maybe there was just a misunderstanding here. I asked, what does the M in MTV stand for? I was looking for music.
2: Music TV. I heard MPD. I'm sorry.
3: So it's going to be music television.
2: Yes, there's a famous MTV.
3: In a yard, there will be 3 feet. 3 feet make up a yard. The condiment that was once sold as medicine in the 1800s was actually ketchup. An Ohio physician.
1: What did ketchup cure?
3: It is supposed to have been a good remedy for indigestion, diarrhea, jaundice, and rheumatism.
1: And now it's just a little packet you get for free at Wendy's.
3: Yeah,
1: and
3: just slather your burgers and dogs with it. All right. Jane has 5 bags of candy, each containing 20 pieces. If she has those 5 bags of candy, she's going to have 100 pieces of candy.
2: Okay.
3: And the game that includes Colonel Mustard, Professor Plum, and Mrs. Peacock is Clue.
2: Okay.
1: Mi amor, but you did really, really well. Please do me a favor. Will you sign up again so that we can give this another shot and see if you can't win the money?
2: Yes, I will.
1: Have a blessed day, and thank you so much for being a part of the Jade Alexander Show, mi amor.
2: I thought I was having a consolation prize.
1: The consolation prize is that Ben is going to say your name correctly. Amilcar Urroz.
2: Yes.
3: That's
2: me.
3: Okay.
1: He's just being nice.
3: No, this is a perfect.
1: Bye, mi cielo. Have a wonderful day.
2: The same. Thank you.
1: Gracias. Bye. One of the worst airports in America is right here in South Florida, and it's not who you think. The Juice in 6 minutes on Hits 97.3.

0: Jade's Juice on Hits 97.3, The Rhythm of Miami. Sponsored by Bremen Honda. We always say yes, yes to savings, yes to you.
1: An aviation site called Aero Corner. They set out to find out who the worst airports in America are. Top 10 list, and MIA is not on there, baby. Nope, nope, nope. Number one, Chicago O'Hare. Surprised it wasn't JFK, but Chicago apparently is busier and worse. Newark Liberty, of course, in Newark, New Jersey. And at number three, standing proudly for the absolute worst departure times in the entire country, is Fort Lauderdale Hollywood International Airport. I'm shocked because I use FLL.
2: I love FLL.
1: More than I use MIA, and that's because I usually use Allegiant to go up to the mountains. And yeah, Miami, be proud. Even Nashville, Baltimore, and Dallas are worse than we are. Willie Nelson, he's in that little elite group that I've got Sam Elliott and Paul Rudd, both actors, in. No matter how many years go by, they never change.
2: He's been old forever.
1: They look the same no matter how much time goes by. But Willie just recently came clean with when he got COVID. He said he got it so bad, he thought he was done. He was out. He wasn't going to make it. And he got all the treatments, but he was convinced, nope, COVID's going to take me out. And this is what his wife of 40 years had to say about that.
3: She said, if you die, I'll kill you.
1: If anybody's going to kill you, it's going to be me. It's not going to be COVID, honey.
4: On the road again.
1: True love is so amazing. By the way, if you love to read and you love Willie, he's got a new book about his life coming out next month. All right. And because Santa Claus needs help sometimes to make sure that everything goes smoothly, Arnold Schwarzenegger is throwing on the red suit for a new movie that's coming out in December, The Man with the Bag. It also stars Alan Ritchson. He's from Reacher, Blue Mountain State.
2: Yeah, I love that dude.
1: He plays Vance in this Christmas movie, and he has a chance to redeem himself because Vance is on the naughty list. So now he's got a chance to help save Christmas with a little help from elves and reindeer, some misfit criminals. It has like a little bit of a Home Alone vibe to it, but it looks really cute. And, well, Arnold, in his famous words, he's back.
2: And we did blog. If you want to see the trailer for this adorable little Christmas flick, it's up. It's 973.com.
1: I believe it comes out December the 1st. That is the juice. We've been talking about cursive writing this morning. Please watch our video on our Instagram page. We just posted it. There's even a Mistolín bottle involved in this.
2: And so Jade, and me and Jade yelling at each other in the first half second.
1: Yeah, it's pretty much what it looks like in here every single morning. And we want your thoughts on cursive writing. Again, please make sure you're following us at Hits 973. What do I have coming up? Oh, the 1K payday keyword in about 15 minutes. 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
6: Miami-Dade on 95 southbound before the Dolphin. We have a broken down vehicle blocking a center lane. Stop and go traffic backed up to Northwest 103rd Street. Hialeah, Palmetto northbound at Northwest 122nd Street. Emergency road work has a right lane block. Stop and go traffic is backed up to 74th Street. 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

0: there. Good morning and welcome to the Jade Alexander Show. We're talking about cursive writing this morning, all because of that thank you note that Angelina Jolie wrote to a 5-star hotel in Greece where she was staying at 3 years ago, mind you.
1: Not cursive, though. That was different language. You can see the video at Hits973 on Instagram. It's up.
0: It is cursive. Probably a little more old school than my cursive.
1: It's like a letter and then a line. A letter and then a bumpy line.
0: He calls it Arabic.
1: It looked like it was written in Arabic, yeah.
0: You need to go to our Instagram page and check it out yourself. But do you still write in cursive?
2: Absolutely. The question is, why not? It's an added skill. You know, it's no reason not to. I don't know why they took it off in the first place, or, you know, they stopped teaching it for a while.
0: Well, we just spoke to a teacher a little earlier who said they're still teaching it in elementary school. I don't know if that's all elementary schools, but I'm totally...
1: So.
0: Wait, hold on. Mm-hmm. What is your name?
2: Roxanne.
0: Roxanne, where do you live, babe?
2: Kendall.
0: Kendall all of a sudden had like 8 syllables to it.
2: You can lie
1: at any point. You're allowed to lie.
0: Lie around here.
2: No, I'm very proud. As a matter of fact, born and bred.
0: There you go.
2: And I'm talking in the 60s.
0: Oye, rub it in a little more, Roxanne. Dale, add a little more salt.
2: Yeah.
1: So you were there when the cult
2: I'm
1: was found.
2: You.
1: Or close to it.
2: Pretty much.
0: Roxanne, I find cursive writing, just to be very eloquent, I love when I open up a birthday card or a thank you card, a Christmas card, whatever, and when it's in block, it just seems a little more casual, where when it's in cursive, I don't know, it just feels like it's a little more laced with love.
1: It's a little more romantic.
2: Yes, and I do calligraphy, too, so it's like...
0: Oh, do you get hired to do, like, wedding invitations and stuff like that?
2: Yes, I did.
1: That's awesome.
0: You got a side hustle.
2: And you know what's funny? I never took a class in it. It was just natural for me.
1: Self-taught.
0: You see how brilliantly talented the Kendall people are?
1: That may might not have to do with Kendall, you know?
0: Roxanne, what high school did you go to?
2: Actually, I went to private school. I went to Miami Christian.
0: Oh, Miami Christian. That's in, like, the Westchester area, yes? No, that's Florida.
2: Yeah, near Sweetwater.
0: Oh, okay. Well, we appreciate you very much. You hang out with us in the mornings?
2: Yes, absolutely, all the time.
0: Well, thank you. Me and my cursive self, thank you so much for being a part of the Jade Alexander Show. Stay safe. It's going to rain today. Shocking, I know. And be blessed. We appreciate you, Kendall.
2: Thank you.
0: Bye, Mommy.
2: Okay, guys. Bye.
0: And because we do give you 2 opportunities to win $1,000 on the Jade Alexander Show, the 1K payday keyword coming up at 8 o'clock on Hits 97.3, The Rhythm of Miami.

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0: This hour's 1K payday keyword is rock, R-O-C-K. Times are tough. You need the money. It's $1,000. You've got until 8:30 to enter the word rock on the app or the website. We'll be calling the winner of the $1,000 at about 8:30-ish. If you get a call at about 8:35 or so, and you see that the area code says 833, I know what you're thinking. You're like, this is a spam call, or oops, I didn't pay a bill and they're calling me about it. No, it's most likely us calling you from an 833 area code trying to give you money because you entered the word rock to win the money. We also at 8:30 are going to play ticket tag for those Halloween Horror Nights tickets. I'm going to need the name and the city of yesterday afternoon's winner from caller number 9 so that you can win that. And then at 9 o'clock, half an hour after that, the beautiful 90th anniversary gift box from Goya with a $25 gift card to Cow Bakery, of course, because we are celebrating Hispanic Heritage Month. I haven't taught you a Spanish word in a minute.
1: It's been a long time.
0: Let me see. What can I?
1: It's a good one.
0: Something that, ask me something. Ask me how to pronounce something in Spanish.
1: How do you say?
0: Why don't I put it on you this time?
1: How do you say, Kendall is so dumb? How do you say that in Spanish?
0: Te van a matar.
1: Te van a matar. There's no Kendall in there. I don't think Kendall.
0: Nope. Te van a matar is they're going to kill you.
1: Oh, that's not. Okay. All right. Well, te van a matar.
0: I hope you just heard yourself.
1: Like
0: yeah, maybe forward. You should throw in a little Zara Larsson and we move along. Because we are Hits 97.3, the Rhythm of Miami.

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5: All right, starting in Miami-Dade, Hialeah, Palmetto northbound. At Northwest 122nd Street, emergency road work has a right lane block. Stop and go traffic backed up to Northwest 74th Street. In the Civic Center, 7th Avenue southbound at Northwest 17th Street, an accident has closed that section down. 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

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It's the Rhythm of Miami, the Jade Alexander Show, the flashing strobe lights, the thick fog, the tight spaces, the dark rooms, the monsters and clowns jumping out at you. It's Halloween Horror Nights. How about we play some ticket tag? Name and city of yesterday afternoon's winner, caller 9. It is all up to you. 866-227-9730.

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0: Meyer, good morning.
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0: Happy early Halloween. It's officially October the 1st. 30 days of celebrating my second favorite holiday, because Thanksgiving is my favorite. But
1: Thanksgiving's your favorite? I love Thanksgiving, too.
0: Right? Well, what's your second favorite, Halloween or Christmas?
1: That's tough.
2: Or Arbor Day. Perhaps Flag
0: really?
2: Day. You never know.
0: Okay.
1: You know what? It might be Halloween.
0: Yeah. Okay. Awesome. What's your name?
1: My name is John.
0: John, where do you live, baby?
1: Hialeah.
0: John and Hialeah, do you have little kids?
1: I do not.
0: You do not. You're a kid yourself, aren't you? You're probably like 25, right?
1: I'm 19.
2: He's kind of a kid. But not, I mean, but just freshly new adult man
1: freshly,
2: boy.
1: Freshly.
0: Yeah, he crossed over the 18-year-old threshold.
2: True.
0: Have you ever played Ticket Tag here on Hits 97.3?
1: No.
0: Does that mean that you do not have the name in the city of yesterday afternoon's winner for me?
1: I listened, but I haven't played.
0: Oh,
2: he's got
0: okay.
2: it. He knows
0: that
2: it.
0: Tells me that he is completely certain that he's got the information that I need so that I can give him a pair of passes to Universal Halloween Horror Nights. John?
1: I have it.
0: Name and city?
1: Yep. Graciela from Kendall.
0: You got two tickets!
3: Hell yeah, John.
0: Welcome to the world of Ticket Tag. It's so much fun. I think we've only had maybe in the history of playing Ticket Tag, maybe two people in like 3 years who didn't have the information that I needed. You guys are paying very
1: really?
0: Close. You guys pay. Who are you taking with you? You're 19. You're taking a buddy, aren't you?
1: Yeah, I'm taking my cousin.
2: Nice.
0: How old is he?
1: She's also 18.
0: Okay, so we should be calling security at Universal beforehand, before you guys get there. To an 18 and a 19-year-old from Hialeah. Going to Universal.
2: It's gonna be dangerous.
0: Come on now.
2: Come on now.
0: Come on now.
1: Yes, ma'am.
0: Repeat your name and city, baby.
1: John from Hialeah.
0: Where do you go for the best music prizes in morning show, mi cielo?
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0: We love you. We love you. We love you.
4: 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Sponsored by Brayman Honda. We always say yes, yes to savings, yes to you.
0: Occasionally, Santa Claus needs a little help to make sure everything goes smoothly at Christmas time. Arnold Schwarzenegger is stepping in to help, throwing on the red suit for a new movie coming out in December.
5: I'm back.
0: The man with the bag also stars Alan Ritchson. If the name doesn't sound familiar, you might remember him from Reacher, Blue Mountain State. He plays a guy named Vance. He's on Santa's naughty list, and he's got a chance to redeem himself. He basically asks some misfit criminal friends of his and some elves and some reindeers to help save the day. It's got a little bit of a Home Alone vibe to it. Remember when the two criminals broke into the house? I think it's kind of sort of like that, only cuter, and Arnold's in it. Who are some of the kind of celebrities you've interviewed throughout your career? I get asked that all the time. People want to be able to decipher, you know, who's nice, who's not. People seem very surprised when I say Tom Cruise.
2: He's a very eccentric guy.
0: Well, I think people are confusing the bad press and his personal convictions with his humanity. My interview, I only interviewed him once. He could not have been more chivalrous, kinder, really sweet guy. And here's a perfect example. The other day, he's on some type of promotional tour for his new movie, Digger, that's getting horrible reviews.
2: Oh, is it? Never mind.
0: Yeah, it's getting really bad reviews. But anyway, he's walking past a break room in this building that he's at. And he notices that a woman, she's got her back to the door, but the door is open. And he walks by her and he thinks she's in distress. So he makes a U-turn, goes in to check on her, and there was nothing wrong with her. She was just doom-scrolling on her phone.
2: Just taking a little break. Just taking a little
0: scrolling
2: break.
0: And she
2: break.
0: Looks up and she's like, oh, you're Tom Cruise.
2: Hey.
0: They fist bump. He walks off. It's just a perfect example of the really kind guy that he is. And if you want to see the video, it was caught on a security camera. We have it on the Jade Alexander blog at hits973.com. And if you're looking for ways to supplement your income, goldfish is the answer.
2: Like the snack that smiles back?
0: Like the goldfish? Snack. You go to the grocery store, find yourself a bag of goldfish cheddar crackers, the ones that you throw on your kid's high chair to keep them entertained when you're busy doing something. All right. And if you reach into the bag and you find either two fishies that have been fused together, maybe a school of fish in a cluster, they're calling these collectibles and they are selling them on eBay for thousands of dollars.
2: Who's buying this?
0: I don't know. And if you're into that, have I got a golf course in the desert to sell you? That is the juice. Let's throw the jam back to 1994 with a little Jamaican swag in there for you. Less than 10 minutes away on Hits 97.3, The Rhythm of Miami.
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2: All right, in North Miami-Dade, 95 Express, northbound at Northwest 125th Street. Broken down vehicle blocking a left lane. Miami Gardens, 95 northbound before Miami Gardens Drive. An accident blocking a right lane. And in Medley on the Palmetto northbound before Northwest 74th Street. Broken down vehicle also blocking a left lane. Broward looking good for now. 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
1: 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Right now, it's time to throw it back to 1994. Little I Need Kamozi. Here comes the hot stepper. It's today's jam. Hit it.

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0: 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Welcome to the Jade Alexander Show. My name is Jade.
6: Hi, I'm just Ben.
0: And Goya created this beautiful 90th anniversary box. Can't believe Goya's been around that long, and they've done so much good for the community and for Hispanics everywhere. And this anniversary box that we are giving away in just a couple minutes here is filled with the flavor and tradition of Goya. I don't know what's in this box, but I can only imagine it's got to be the staples, right? You got to have some black beans in there, maybe some sofrito.
6: Why haven't we laid eyes on this
0: thing? I don't know.
6: Where are they
0: hiding? Because they have
6: them
0: locked up in one of our closets here. We're also giving away, along with that beautiful gift box, a $25 gift card from Cal Bakery. 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It's a $250 gift card so that you can celebrate Hispanic Heritage Month at your favorite local restaurant, and that way you're supporting small business. 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It's time for you to call. 866-227-9730. Good luck.

0: morning and welcome to the Jade Alexander Show. How are you feeling on this Thursday, October the 1st?
1: I'm feeling awesome.
0: Oh, I love to hear. Is it because it's Thursday and tomorrow's Friday and you're ready for the weekend? Or are you just generally an optimistic, happy person?
1: I try to be generally optimistic, and because my birthday's coming up.
2: Yeah.
0: What? Wait, when's your birthday?
1: The 6th.
0: October the 6th? What is that, a Libra?
1: The 6th, yes.
0: Libras are pretty even-keeled people. Uh-huh. They're balanced, obviously.
2: Right.
0: What is your name, by the way?
1: Barbara.
0: Barbara, my sweet girl. Where do you live?
1: In Margate.
0: Barbara, in Margate, my sweet girl. Guess what?
1: Number 9.
0: You're calling number 9?
1: Yay!
0: 90th anniversary gift box from Goya, $25 gift card from Cal Bakery, and now you're in the big drawing, that $250 gift card, so you can celebrate Hispanic Heritage Month at a local restaurant of your choice. I'm going to guess that you're not Hispanic. You're not Latina.
1: No, pero mi esposo de Guatemala.
0: Oh, look at her.
2: Guatemala.
0: Did you understand what she said?
2: Guatemala.
0: Yeah, that's the only part you got.
2: Guatemala. I'm in it.
0: Okay, how long have you been married? What's his name?
1: His name is Henry.
0: How long have you been married to Henry?
1: 38 years.
2: Oh, congratulations.

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6: All right, Miami-Dade, Doral, Palmetto northbound at Northwest 58th Street. An accident has three right lanes blocked. A University Park FIU turnpike southbound before Tamiami Trail. Accident has two right lanes blocked. North Miami 95 Express at northbound at Northwest 125th Street. Broken down vehicle blocking a left lane. Miami Gardens, 95 northbound at Miami Gardens Drive. An accident blocking a right lane. Medley, Palmetto northbound before Northwest 74th Street. Broken down vehicle blocking a left lane. 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

0: 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The Jade Alexander Show, home of South Florida's absolute favorite radio game. It's brought to you by Lowercase Law, home of the lowest legal fees in the industry, which basically means more money in your pocket. And to give you a little preview of how this works, we play this little diddly called Can You Reckon in 36. Unlike The Real Deal, where we ask you 10 questions in 60 seconds, and where Ben does the questioning, it's role reversal. I'm asking the questions. Ben's going to answer them with dings and buzzards and all that fun stuff. And I'm only going to ask 5 questions, and he'll have 30 seconds to answer them correctly. Keep in mind, he never does it in 30 seconds.
1: Yeah, it's not fair.
0: And I never call you out on it, because I should.
1: I don't get to win anything unless you start adding real money value, or at the very least, a McGriddle from down the street. I'm going to give myself more than 30 seconds.
0: Okay, you need to stop complaining. Let's get ready
1: to
0: go.
1: Okay, let's do it.
0: On 3, 2, 1. Plop, plop, fizz, fizz was an advertising slogan for what?
1: Taking a dump while drinking a soda.
0: Who was the first singer to ever appear on the cover of Rolling Stone magazine? John Lennon, Van Morrison, or Janis Joplin?
1: John Lennon.
0: What did Lady Diana work as prior to getting married into the royal family?
1: A school teacher?
0: In a bar, if you were to order a boiler maker, what would you get?
1: Oh, it's a shot of whiskey and a beer, I think.
0: Finish this famous line. R-E-S-P-E-C-T.
2: Find out what it means to me. R-E-S-P-E-C-T. Take care. P-P-P.
0: 40 seconds into the game. Let's review.
1: Okay.
0: Here we go. Plop, plop, fizz, fizz.
1: Taking a dump while drinking a soda.
0: You're plop, plop, disgusting. Fizz, fizz. You are so gross.
1: That was a pretty good answer.
0: Plop, plop, fizz, fizz. Oh, what a relief it is.
1: I take it I got that one wrong. Whoops.
0: Alka-Seltzer.
1: Alka-Seltzer.
0: Plop, plop, fizz, fizz.
1: That makes more sense. Okay. I think mine also makes sense, but I don't know why they
0: It actually does.
1: All right.
0: First singer to ever appear on the cover of Rolling Stone magazine. John Lennon, correct?
1: I was right.
0: Yeah.
1: Totally.
0: Lady Diana was a nanny before becoming royalty.
1: School teacher, nanny.
0: Nope. Two totally different things. Okay. And of course, you knew what a boiler maker was. A shot of whiskey followed by a glass of beer.
1: That used to be my drink of choice.
0: Of course. And finish this famous line, R-E-S-P-E-C-T.
1: Oh, that's the wrong button.
0: Oh, my
1: God.
0: What is wrong with you today?
1: You
0: there you go. Let's see if you were right. Give it here.

0: Where does the hook come in? In a minute, I haven't heard this.
1: It's a wise word.
0: It's deep in the song, isn't it?
1: You didn't give me enough time to prepare this.
0: Yeah, well, I didn't want to give it away. Okay, so hold on. It's for a little respect. Is it coming out?
1: When is it?
0: Here we go.
1: All right, here we go.
0: Come on,
1: Aretha. Here it is.
0: Well,
1: it's somewhere in here.
0: You're correct. I was right. It is Find Out What It Means to Me.
1: Sure.
0: What do we have coming up? Oh, The Real Deal coming up with America. 10 questions, 60 seconds. It's South Florida's absolute favorite radio game. And there's $1,000 on the other end of it. Nope, still not there.
1: What the hell did she say?
0: I don't know. Let's just go back to regular programming before people listening think that we have changed formats. Buenos dias, amigos. Welcome to Hits 97.3.

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1: Hi there, good morning. Is this Amilcar Urroz?
2: Yes.
1: Did I pronounce that correctly?
2: Yes, you did.
1: It's Jade Alexander and Just Ben from your favorite radio station. I know that you're with us every single day.
2: Yes, that's correct.
1: What's the name of the station? Let me test you.
2: 97.3.
3: Yeah, baby.
1: What city do you live in?
2: Miami.
1: What part?
2: Kendall.
3: Yeah.
2: Kendall area.
3: Yeah. Hilarious. Hilarious, Milky. Hilarious.
1: Amilcar Urroz.
2: Yeah.
3: Milky Rice. Yes.
1: It's not Milky Rice. Amilcar Urroz.
3: Rosos.
1: Yes. Ay, Dios mio. Mi amor, do you remember signing up to play $1,000 Minute to Win It?
2: Yes.
1: 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You know what you need to do. If you don't know an answer, say pass. We will come back if there's time left on the clock. Can only accept your very first answer. Mi cielo, if you get them all right, you will win $1,000 in 1 minute.
2: Okay, let's go ahead.
1: Love the enthusiasm. Okay.
2: Put it easy.
1: Is there a particular subject that you're not very good at?
2: I don't know. Let's find out.
3: Yeah.
1: Well, Ben comes up with the questions, so you can blame him if they were hard. On 3, 2, 1.
4: What animal is the largest living land animal?
2: Elephant.
4: What does the M in MTV stand for?
2: Miami Police Department.
4: Name one of the four faces you can see carved from stone in Mount Rushmore. On Mount Rushmore.
2: Theodore Roosevelt.
4: How many feet are in a yard?
2: That's a good one. I pass.
4: Who is the famous scientist who proposed the law of gravity?
2: Isaac Newton.
4: In what city does the NFL team the Lions play?
2: Detroit.
4: What is the name of a group of four musicians performing together called?
2: It's a quartet.
4: What condiment was once sold as medicine in the 1800s? Ketchup or mayonnaise?
2: Pass.
4: Jane has 5 bags of candy, each containing 20 pieces. How many pieces of candy does she have?
2: 20 pieces.
4: What board game includes Colonel Mustard, Professor Plum, and Mrs. Peacock?
1: Amilcar was
3: not bad at all.
1: At least half.
3: Not bad. Yeah, we got half right.
1: Yeah.
3: And then we passed on a few. We got a couple wrong. That's all right. Really good. I think this one was not the easiest set in the world.
1: You do know that you came up with those
3: questions. I came up with them, and sometimes they're not the easiest. I don't know what you want me to do. All right. Milk.
1: Amilcar Urroz. Where are you from,
2: that's
1: mi amor?
2: Right. That's me. I'm from Nicaragua region, but I was raised here.
3: Very nice. So maybe there was just a misunderstanding here. I asked, what does the M in MTV stand for? I was looking for music.
2: Music TV. I heard MPD. I'm sorry.
3: So it's going to be music television.
2: Yes, there's a famous MTV.
3: In a yard, there will be 3 feet. 3 feet make up a yard. The condiment that was once sold as medicine in the 1800s was actually ketchup, an Ohio physician.
1: What did ketchup cure?
3: It is supposed to have been a remedy for indigestion, diarrhea, jaundice, and rheumatism.
1: And now it's just a little packet you get for free at Wendy's.
3: Yeah,
1: and
3: just slather your burgers and dogs with it. All right. Jane has 5 bags of candy, each containing 20 pieces. If she has those 5 bags of candy, she's going to have 100 pieces of candy.
2: Okay.
3: And the game that includes Colonel Mustard, Professor Plum, and Mrs. Peacock is Clue.
2: Okay.
1: Mi amor, but you did really, really well. Please do me a favor. Will you sign up again so that we can give this another shot and see if you can't win the money?
2: Yes, I will.
1: Have a blessed day, and thank you so much for being
2: thank
1: a part
2: you.
1: Of the Jade Alexander Show, mi amor.
2: I thought I was having a consolation prize then.
1: The consolation prize is that Ben is going to say your name correctly. Amilcar Urroz.
2: Yes.
3: Yes.
1: He's just being nice. No,

0: Jade's Juice on Hits 97.3, The Rhythm of Miami. Sponsored by Brayman Honda. We always say yes, yes to savings, yes to you.
1: I get asked all the time who some of the kindest celebrities I've ever interviewed are. At the top of my list, you know who it is. Very, very top
2: is
1: Henry Winkler.
2: And love that dude.
1: The man just does not have a bad bone in his body. John Travolta was also unbelievably kind and chivalrous. And Mr. Tom Cruise. He gets a bad rap because he's got personal convictions, perhaps, that most people don't agree with. That's neither here nor there. Does not make him a good human. He was doing a press tour for his new movie, Digger. And he was walking past the break room of some building. I don't know. Maybe there was something going on with the movie in this particular building. And he noticed that a girl, the door was open to the break room. The girl had her back to him as he was walking past. And he saw her kind of like slunched over.
2: Kind of crouched.
1: Like, yeah, she was hunched over a little bit. He makes a U-turn, goes back in there just to check on her, only to realize that she's just scrolling on her phone. And but once he realized that she was okay, they fist bump. And she was like, oh my God, Tom Cruise was checking on me. And you can see the video. We blogged it on the Jade Alexander blog at hits973.com. He truly, truly is in my top five of nicest celebrities I have ever met. If you want to supplement your income in a really cool way, buy yourself some Pepperidge Farm goldfish. They are from Pepperidge Farm, aren't they? I think so.
2: Sounds right.
1: What's happening here is that people are discovering they're supposed to be like singular little fish all in the bag. Apparently, there are some that are fused together, some that look like a school of fish, and it's worth money on eBay.
2: Who in the hell is paying any amount of money for that?
1: I want to know who was sitting there thinking, you know what? I'm going to put this on eBay and see how much money I can get. I mean, there's literally people paying $25,000.
2: Who?
1: For irregular goldfish crackers.
2: I
1: don't know.
2: I have a saltine that kind of looks like my dad. So you guys
1: and
2: want
1: your dad
2: that?
1: Looks like Einstein.
2: And my dad looks like Einstein, so I have a saltine that kind of looks like Einstein.
1: Starting bid would be $50,000 on
2: that one.
1: I mean,
2: come on, what are we doing?
1: All right, and you know what? I don't need to renew my Florida's driver's license just yet, but I want to renew it just because I want one of the new ones. Have you seen what they look like?
2: I don't think so.
1: So on the front, you've got the O in Florida. It's an orange.
2: Oh, nice.
1: Then there's a manatee and a gator.
2: A manatee and a what?
1: And then there's the image of the legendary fortress in St. Augustine. All of that is on the front of the driver's license, right?
2: Definitely don't
1: and
2: have
1: then
2: that on
1: mine. The back of the driver's license is the image of the Discovery Space Shuttle. This thing looks more like an art piece than a Florida's driver's license. I'm just wondering how much is this going to cost us. There was a lot of work put into that little, what is that, 2x3 little laminated thing in my purse. But anyway, they're really, really beautiful. If you haven't seen them, check them out. That is The Juice on the Jade Alexander Show. Something special, really special, going on tomorrow at the Humane Society of Broward County, and we'll tell you all about it in about 8.5 minutes. 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
2: Miami-Dade, Doral on the Palmetto northbound at Northwest 58th Street. An accident has three left lanes blocked. Stop-and-go traffic backed up to the Dolphin. University Park, FIU area, Turnpike southbound. Just before Tamiami Trail, an accident has two right lanes blocked. And in Medley on the Palmetto southbound after Northwest 74th Street, an accident is blocking a center lane. 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

0: It's 97.3. The Rhythm of Miami, the Jade Alexander Show. It's happening tomorrow night. First ever Fall Mixer VIP After Dark. Fall Mixer VIP After Dark. What are you talking about, Jade?
1: Jade, what are you talking about?
0: Tomorrow, 6 to 8, the Humane Society of Broward County extending their hours. They're not usually open that late at night. With a chance for you to meet an incredible pet. All VIP adoption fees are waived.
1: Oh,
0: pets
1: yeah.
0: get to go home with special goodies, and you get to enter to win some prizes. And when you adopt one of these babies, you're actually making room for other homes, other animals that need homes. And even if you're not looking for a companion at the moment, you can come and support. It's very important that we all collectively, whether we can adopt or not, support the homeless animals right here in our community. And again, every adoption helps the Humane Society of Broward County welcome another animal in need. Again, that's happening tomorrow, 6 to 8 at the Humane Society of Broward County. You can't miss it. It's right off of 95 and Griffin. They're right next to the Tri-Rail station. So it's like a block off 95. You can pop in. You can pet some pups. You can have some fun. Maybe fall in love.
1: Maybe fall in love with
0: maybe.
1: A little
0: you
1: puppy
0: never know.
1: And take a little puppy home and then you have a
0: And
1: best
0: again, these
1: forever.
0: VIP pets, they are waiving the adoption. So just please make sure that you understand that this is a lifetime commitment. This isn't something that you just take care of temporarily.
1: For sure.
0: Say goodbye.
1: Bye!
0: Be good, be safe, be very blessed, be kind to each other, and nothing would mean more to us than you to be back here
1: please.
0: Tomorrow morning.
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4: Kind of like a rainy and overcast today. $1,000 that'll brighten the day up, right? 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

It's 97.3, The Rhythm of Miami. So, bad news. Joey Fatone confirmed an NSYNC reunion is unlikely. He's like, probably not. Like, within the next 2 to 4 years, it ain't going to happen. What does Joey know that we don't know? Or is he just playing coy?

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Going to have you saying, oh my gosh, Halloween Horror Nights playing Ticket Tag. Got to remember the name and the city of the winner before you. 5:30 this afternoon, the scare zones, the haunted houses.

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One of her famous exes, Pete Davidson, coming out. He was like, Ari's cool. She's awesome. She's talented. I mean, we're cool. We're not texting. Like, who is texting with their ex?

Need a station that sounds like you? Yeah. Welcome to Hits 97.3, pop, dance, and songs you grew up with. We're the Rhythm of Miami.

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101.3, the Rhythm of Miami. It's October 1st. Officially, and Tombstone is dropping the pizza they say nobody asked for. Candy corn pizza. It's a frozen pizza. 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

Jesse and James, it's 97.3. The Rhythm of Miami. 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
1: I said I'm freaking out right now, but it's good and I'm excited.
0: You are caller 9.
1: I'm taking my daughter to London. It'll be her 13th birthday and she's going to flip.
0: Jonas Brothers, this Monday, Kaseya Center, you're going.
1: I love you, Ian. I love Hits 97.3, The Rhythm of Miami, y'all my people. Johnny Promo's my homie. I love Martika. I love Just Ben. And I love me some Jade. I love you guys. Thank you so much. You made my whole freaking week.
0: I love it. I'll have more tickets again tomorrow. It's been

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If you're into the scare zones, the haunted houses, Universal Orlando's Halloween Horror Nights, we're playing Tic-A-Tac all week. 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

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He turns the tables every weekday morning at 6:20. The infamous DJ Vic Latino on the Jade Alexander Show to help you forget the infamous traffic in South Florida, only on Hits 97.3, The Rhythm of Miami.

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5: Good afternoon. Let's start off with Broward County. We do have some flooding on Broward Boulevard. It's eastbound right at Southeast Northeast 3rd Avenue. The two right lanes are blocked. Moving over to Miami-Dade County, we have stop-and-go traffic. It's I-95 northbound between Northwest 125th Street and the Florida Turnpike. 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

Hits 97.3, The Rhythm of Miami. It's Ian James. Is October 1st too early to put up your Christmas tree? I'm asking for me, because I like Christmas. Can I put up my tree today?

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2: Good afternoon. Let's start off with Broward County. We do have an accident on the Florida Turnpike. It's northbound right at Hollywood Boulevard, and the two left lanes are blocked. Moving over to Miami-Dade County, stop-and-go traffic on I-95. It's northbound between Northwest 135th Street, which is Opa-locka Boulevard, and Miami Gardens Drive. 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
0: WFLC HD1, Miami, Fort Lauderdale. 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

Is the rain ever going to stop? It's your girl, Martika Lopez, on Hits 97.3, kicking things off with the obzo of the day. Breathe and reboot. And I'll tell you why I say this. Today, I got to work feeling extremely overwhelmed. There are some things happening behind the scenes, and I could just tell that, okay, I need a minute. All right. So usually when I make cafecito for everybody, including myself, I leave my office door open while I make the espumita, because we all know that's possibly the most important part of the coffee. But today I closed the door. I needed the quiet. I needed a few minutes where nobody needed anything from me. And once I was ready, I opened up my door, walked back out. And yes, I could smile and be friendly again. Okay, sometimes when you're overwhelmed, it's okay to stop. You don't have to push through everything, you know. In that exact moment, just take a breather, take a pause, reboot. And when you are ready, you open the door and you try again. Something to think about.

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1: 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Hold on. 1, 2, 3, 4, 5, 6, 7, 8, 9, 10. There's 10 check marks on here. 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
5: 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We play your favorite pop songs. Oh, yeah.

with you this gloomy Saturday. Well, Saturday. Wow. I'm waiting for the weekend. Karol G's concert is coming up on Hits 95.3, The Rhythm of Miami. I got to give a shout out to my girl, Taryn, who is probably listening in the car right now on her way back to Doral. She brought some delicious lunch from Benihana. And, oh, don't we love their hibachi? Like, seriously, fried rice. I'm not trying to make you jealous. Definitely not. But fried rice, sushi, gyozos, even pumpkin pie. Let me tell you something.

I stuffed my face, and mind you, you can get this for a power lunch and it's less than $20. And meanwhile, we all know those coffee shops where somehow a smoothie and a sandwich turns into $25. I'm not naming names, but hibachi for less than $20? Count me in.

0: Jonas Brothers coming to the Kaseya Center on Monday. And guess who has tickets all week for the Burning Up Tour all over again? Ian James does during his top five at noon countdown. So make sure you're tuned in to Hits 97.3, The Rhythm of Miami, for your chance to win 4 tickets to go see the Joe Bros.
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Martika Lopez hanging out with you this rainy afternoon on Hits 97.3, The Rhythm of Miami. It looks like London outside, I swear. Listen, if you've been wanting to fly first class without completely blowing your travel budget, United Airlines has a new option called Base. It's a lower price first class ticket where you still get the same experience on board, but you give up a few things like free seat selection and being able to change or refund your flight. But considering that I've traveled to Europe twice in a span of 4 months, clearly I have the travel bug. So something like this, a cheaper way to fly first class on an 8-hour flight, you have my attention, United Airlines, especially after what happened with American.

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4: All right, starting off with Broward County, we do have an accident on the Florida Turnpike. It's northbound right at Hollywood Boulevard, and it's blocking the right lane. Moving over to Miami-Dade County, there's a disabled vehicle on I-95. It's northbound right at Miami Gardens Drive, and the right lane's blocked. 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
3: 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Kicking it off with song number 5, we've got Alex Warren with Ordinary.

0: love ourselves some Teddy Swims. Mr. Know-It-All, it's your song number 4 in your top 5 at 4 right here on Hits 97.3, The Rhythm of Miami. Song number 3, we're taking it back to 2000. That's right. It's been 26 years since this song hit number 1 on the Billboard charts. And we're talking about Mr. Boombastic himself. Not the song, but that's what we call him. Shaggy. It wasn't me.
1: Yo, man.
2: Yo.
1: Open up, man.
2: Where you on, man?
1: My girl just caught me.
2: You made her catch you?
1: I don't know how I let this happen.
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3: All right, let's start off with Miami-Dade County. We do have an accident on the Palmetto Expressway. It's southbound right before Northwest 36th Street. The two left lanes are blocked. Moving over to Broward County, there's an accident on the Sawgrass Expressway. It's northbound right at US 441. The right lane's blocked. 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
14: 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And the tax code is complex and unforgiving. 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
3: 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Number two.

If there's one song I am loving right now, it's Ari's Petal. Your song number two in your top five at four right here on Hits 97.3, The Rhythm of Miami. Song number one, we've got Jade's favorite, Olivia Dean's So Easy to Fall in Love, which not only means are we commercial free for an hour straight, but your girl has some gift cards so you can dine out in Hollywood on us. You want in? 866-227-9730. Good luck.

0: the office? Yeah. 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

0: wasting no time with commercials right now, Tony out in Tamarack. So I've got some gift cards for you, courtesy of Dine Out Hollywood. Were you paying attention to my top five at four?
1: I'm trying my best.
0: Ooh, let's see if your best is good enough to get these gift cards. What was my song number four?
1: Number four was Mr. Know-It-All, Teddy Swims.
0: Ding, ding, ding, which means you just won these gift cards so you can try out JWB's Prime Steak and Seafood at Margaritaville, Hollywood Beach, and Mimi's Ravioli, all a part of Dine Out Hollywood, which is happening right now through October. And you're going to get to try all these restaurants out on us. So why don't you let South Florida know who just hooked you up?
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2: Well, let's start off with Miami-Dade County. On the Palmetto Expressway southbound, right before Northwest 36th Street, we do have an accident. The two left lanes are blocked, but we have some stop-and-go traffic from South River Drive. Your delay right now is about 30 minutes. Moving over to Broward County, we have some slow-moving traffic on I-95 at southbound between Davie Boulevard and Sterling Road. I'm Nikki Ramirez, and this is Hits 97.3, The Rhythm of Miami.

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0: commercials right now on Hits 97.3, The Rhythm of Miami. And I got a story time for you that's going to make you laugh. Because before you could stalk people on social media, you know, there was the drive-by. You know what I'm talking about. You'd get in your car and you'd casually pass by your ex or your crush's house just to see if they were home. Well, yesterday I went to a friend's AA meeting to go show support in Miami Lakes. And on the way there, yeah, your girl passed by a neighborhood where I used to do my little rounds, and it brought back so many memories. I was like, wow, we really used to work for our information back in the day. Anyway, speaking of working, we're going to try to hook you up with $1,000 in a couple minutes. So don't move if you want your chance to win.
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M-O-N-E-Y. We still have Miami Spice, Dine Out Hollywood. You can definitely spend some serious money at one of your favorite restaurants. Fat Ol' G's concert is coming up this weekend. You can spend those $1,000 on that because tickets are pricey. But how are you going to get that money? By entering the word money. M-O-N-E-Y. 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M-O-N-E-Y. Good luck.

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1: Good afternoon. Let's start off with Miami-Dade County. We do have an accident on the Palmetto Expressway. It's southbound right before Northwest 36th Street. The two left lanes are blocked, and we have some stop-and-go traffic from South River Drive. Moving over to Broward County, we have slow-moving traffic on I-95. It's southbound between Sunrise Boulevard and Sheridan Street. Your delay right now is about 20 minutes. I'm Nikki Ramirez, and this is Hits 97.3, The Rhythm of Miami.
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It's your girl, Martika Lopez, on Hits 97.3, The Rhythm of Miami. We're playing Ticket Tag, and I'm looking for call number 9, 866-227-9730. 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

0: Arjenes out in Opa-locka. That's going to be a mouthful for whoever tries to win tomorrow morning. My love, so someone tried to call in right now and say that the winner this morning was James out in Doral, which lets me know that they do not listen to the radio station, but that's neither here nor there. My question to you is, do you have the name and the city of the person that won this morning with my girl Jade Alexander?
1: Of course. It's John from Hialeah.
0: That's right, which means you, Arjenes, out in Opa-locka, just won these tickets to Halloween Horror Nights. Congratulations.
1: Ooh, yes, let's go.
0: So are you someone that scares easily? Like, what's your vibe when you go to Halloween Horror Nights?
1: I like to walk behind somebody that's scared and, you know, push them a little bit.
0: Oh, my God. You're that guy in the parks. Terrible.
1: It makes it fun, you know?
0: Well, get ready to scare some people. 10 haunted houses, scare zones galore, and celebrating 35 years of Halloween Horror Nights, all thanks to a radio station, Arjenes, out in Opa-locka.
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4: Okay, starting off in Broward County, we do have some stop-and-go traffic on 995 southbound. It's between Andrews Avenue, Overpass, and Sterling Road. Your delay right now is about 25 minutes. Moving over to Miami-Dade County, we have slow-moving traffic on 995. It's northbound between Northwest 69th Street and the Florida Turnpike. It is jam-packed. 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I'm Nikki Ramirez, and this is Hits 97.3, The Rhythm of Miami.
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I know it's a gloomy day outside. I know I'm tired of the rain too. Don't worry, DJ Vic Latino is about to turn the radio into some sunshine with your mix at 6. Because every time I hear one of his mixes, it puts me in a great mood, and I hope it does the same for you right here on Hits 97.3, The Rhythm of Miami.

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2: Starting off with Broward County, we do have stop-and-go traffic on I-95 southbound. It's between Sunrise Boulevard and Sheridan Street. Your delay time right now is about 15 minutes. Moving over to Miami-Dade County, we do have slow-moving traffic on the Dolphin. It's westbound between I-95 and Northwest 57th Avenue, which is Red Road. The delay right now is about 15 minutes. 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

Martika Lopez hanging out with you right now on Hit 97.3, The Rhythm of Miami. So we finally have an update on this whole Bruno Mars, Karol G, and Drake situation that I spoke about earlier this week. Things are starting to make a lot more sense, and I'll tell you why in just 6 minutes. So don't move.

0: had everybody wondering if he was actually jealous after Karol G was dancing on stage with Drake in Houston over the weekend. Remember, Bruno posted about seeing Drake with his Latina crush and said he needed to get her back. Well, today we finally found out what was going on, and it involves Bruno's new music video, Dance With Me, starring Karol G. And she looks absolutely stunning. It feels like a novela, all the romance, all the yearning. 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
4: All right, let's start off with Miami-Dade County. We have stop-and-go traffic on I-95 northbound. It's between Northwest 95th Street and the Florida Turnpike. It's actually jam-packed, so please allow some extra time. The delay right now is about 20 minutes. Moving over to Broward County, we have slow-moving traffic on I-95. It's southbound between Sunrise Boulevard and Sheridan Street. Your delay time there is going to be about 15 minutes. 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
11: 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And as you know, in Miami, we go to the beach for a little solcito. 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

0: Hi, it's Jade Alexander from Hits 97.3, The Rhythm of Miami, teaming up with my friends at EdFed Credit Union to give one lucky student a $1,500 scholarship every month. 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

100.3, the Rhythm of Miami. Okay, I told y'all on the list of things that I thought were fake in Miami but are actually real. And if you have a corgi dog, you want to listen to this. Gulfstream Park is hosting on October 10th the Coastal Corgi Classic, like corgi dogs racing. And there's going to be a winner. I cannot. This is like

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He turns the tables every weekday morning at 6:20. The infamous DJ Vic Latino on the Jade Alexander Show to help you forget the infamous traffic in South Florida, only on Hits 97.3, The Rhythm of

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